All right, Scooters on Dawn, 1957, who were the Royals on Venus, with Really. Before that, the Shufflers on OK from 1954, Bad, Bad Woman, kind of limited lyric. Before that, the Sincere's on Richie from 1961 with If You Should Leave Me. And we started off with Oh, It's Crazy, the 16's on Flip from 1958. All right, let's get into couple of requests. We only have a couple this week, but it's about 4 minutes after eight. And we've got the Ray Pettis did a record for Jem, and then the Sparrows Quartet added background to it, and then it came out on broadcast around 72, I believe, with Please Tell Me When. And then we'll hear the acapellas on General from 65 with the Stars. And that's all we got for a request, then we'll go from there. Okay, here we go.

at Savoy's on Savoy. Unreleased from 1956, came out in 79, I think, with We Made a Vow. And before that, the Acapellas on General from 1965 with the Stars. I remember that when it came out. It was good. And we started off with an augmented Ray Pettis song, referred to as the Gems, but really it's the Sparrows Quartet in the background on Broadcast from 72-ish with Please Tell Me When, which is the solo record that Ray Pettis did. All right, it's about 12 minutes after 8. We should continue now with what? Shabby Lewis and the Vibratones. Also the high notes on ABC Paramount from 1956 with Regretting.

0: when I should be feeling fine. It's just like at nighttime, I can't get you off my mind. We drifted apart, this all happened when I gave you my heart.
1: All right, Rudy Green on Bullet from 1946 with It Happened When I Gave You My Heart. You remember Rudy Green, he did a couple of leads on Club 51 with Four Buddies, a little later than this. Before that, Ruth McFadden and the Harptones on Old Town, Unreleased from 1955 with Dreamin's No Good. They also do it, the Harptones also do it on Old Town with Peggy Famer, which I'll have to listen to it, see if it's worth getting on. And we start off with the Sabby Lewis and the Vibratones with Regretting. All right, it's about 8:21, and we need to take care of some business, then we'll get back to the music. From the Community Bulletin Board, Friends of Abington Library's Fall Book and Plant Sale takes place on Saturday, September 26th from 10 a.m. to 3 p.m. Enjoy used books, native plants, bake sale items, raffle tickets, and a treasure table. 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

All right, the Pyramids on Federal from 1955, and I Need You is the song. Before that, one of the best Ravens on Mercury from 1952 with Don't Mention My Name. And we start off with the Robins on RCA Victor from 1953 with Empty Bottles. All right, it's 8:34-ish, and you're listening to Bebop with Dr. Bob. We've got about 25 minutes left. Let's get to the last gospel record of the night. The Swan Silvertones on VJ from 1960 with Move Somewhere.

0: watching at the end.
1: Little talk there. Passions on Oticon from 1960 with This Is My Love. It's kind of a classic, but it's not high on my list. Let me put it that way. Before that, Roosevelt Sykes on RCA Victor from 1947 with Boogie Honky Tonk. And we started with this one, Silvertones on VJ from 1960 with Move Somewhere. All right, it's about we got about 15 minutes or so left. Let's go with the Moonglows on Chess, unreleased from 1955 with Thrill Me.

0: All right, Mills Brothers in Brunswick from 1932 with the Bugle Call Rag, which is a very popular song in the 30s and 20s, generally. But this is Mills Brothers. And before that, the Monotones on Hall from 1960 with Dream. And we started off with the Moon Glows on Chess, unreleased from 1955 with Thrill Me. All right, let's take care of some business, make our way out of here, and then make room for Roy. From the Community Bulletin Board, the 23rd Annual Monville Jazz and Arts Festival will take place on Sunday, September 27th from 1 to 5:30 p.m. at Williamson Park. 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
0: All right, Rob, I'll be with you in about 7 minutes. And I want to thank everybody for their calls and comments. Always very much appreciated. And if you want to listen to some early jazz, give me a listen on Wednesday from noon to 3. Otherwise, hope to see you back here next week. And don't forget about what's his name on Saturday? Rick Michael, there we go. Rick Michael on Saturday. Going to have the Clickettes on at 7 o'clock. Okay? So take care. Have a great week. Bye-bye. We're going to go out with the Nutmegs on Herald from 1955, The Ship of Love. Take care. Bye-bye.

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3: Hey there, groovy cats and kittens, and welcome to The Groove. My name is Roy North, and every Monday at this time, I take you on yet another curated road trip over the highways and byways of the musical landscape of the 1960s. He was born August 25th, 1918, in Lawrence, Massachusetts, and his grandmother insisted he be officially named Lewis. Nevertheless, his parents always called him Leonard, and to his friends, he was simply Lenny. His talent was so undeniable that he became the first American-born conductor to lead a major symphony orchestra. Although the classical world was his primary milieu, his interest in all kinds of music led him to composing one of the most groundbreaking and award-winning musicals in Broadway history. Blending jazz and Latin rhythms with symphonic structures would have been enough to make even the most casual listener sit up and take notice. But he did something even more revolutionary. He based the entire score on one of the most dissonant intervals in Western music, the tritone, often referred to as early as the ninth century as the Devil's Interval. And in doing so, he created one of the most beautiful musical scores ever written. Such was the genius of Leonard Bernstein. His face was never on an album cover, but ask anyone in the music business who was the most important unknown bass player in mainstream pop music from the mid-60s to the mid-70s, and there's a 50-50 chance they'll say Joe Osborne. Born August 28, 1937 in Mound, Louisiana, his big break came in 1960 when he joined Ricky Nelson's backing band. When Nelson discharged the band in 64, Osborne took advantage of the exploding need for top session players in Los Angeles and became a core member of what would become known as the Wrecking Crew. He was so much in demand that even charging triple scale didn't slow down his exhausting schedule. His nickname in the pop music industry was Hitman. He had over 100 Billboard hits, 38 of which were top 20. And even though he worked with everyone from Streisand and Sinatra to Manilow, Springsteen, and Diamond, what Charles Colello, born August 24, 1938 in Newark, New Jersey, is probably most remembered for is being one of the founding members of and musical arranger for the Four Seasons.

He did some of the catchiest pop songs in the 60s, and his instrument was a vocal quartet whose voices blended in stunning wholesomeness. And when he passed away in 2001, John Edmund Andrew Phillips, born August 30th, 1935, in Parris Island, South Carolina, had no idea how his legacy would be altered. 8 years later, his daughter Mackenzie shocked the world with allegations that she and her father had had a 10-year abusive and incestuous relationship, culminating in uncertain paternity when she became pregnant. Close friends and family are equally divided on the veracity of her claims, but the one thing the world can be sure of is that Papa John Phillips wrote some of the 60s' most beautiful songs. And if that's not enough, we're also celebrating the birthdays of Dinah Washington and Mason Williams. So buckle up, sit back, and put your feet up on the dash, because I'm doing the driving.

And that, welcome. That was the prologue from West Side Story, and that's not from the from the soundtrack album or anything that Bernstein arranged himself. That's from Stan Kenton's album from 1961 called Kenton's West Side Story. The prologue is what opens the show, whether it's the play or the movie. And at that point in time, I was going to say the late 50s, but the musical debuted on Broadway in 57, and the movie came out in 1960. And that's the movie is what really inspired other musicians to record their interpretations of the music. There are so many albums that came out right around in the early 60s. Musicians of all stripes were doing entire albums devoted to the music of West Side Story. I've got at least one, two, three, four, at least four. I'm doing tracks from at least four of them tonight. But and I'm doing almost entirely instrumentals because it's Bernstein's birthday this week, and we're celebrating his music. And not the lyrics. That'll come around when it's Stephen Sondheim's birthday. And what I've got for you is mostly because Leonard Bernstein created music in the 50s and the 60s and beyond. But because the show is mostly about the 60s, I'll be focusing on recordings of his music in the 60s. And tonight it'll be mostly West Side Story, with a few tracks from the other musicals, or a few 60s versions, I should say, of songs that were written for other musicals he did, On the Town and Wonderful Town, to be specific. So those will all be coming up in a little bit. But we've got other featured artists that we're going to work on tonight as well. And we're going to get to this next set. I've actually got one track from each of our three other major featured artists tonight, just kind of teasers, because we'll be featuring their music later in the show after we finish our tribute to Lenny, as he invited his friends to call him. Coming up next, we are going to hear, in honor of Charles Colello, who was born this week in 1938, and who was the He first really made his bones as being the arranger for the Four Seasons, and he got that gig because he was one of the founding members. He was actually one of the Four Seasons, but he was one of the they weren't called the Four Seasons. All right. I know somebody's going to call and remind me. I can't remember the name. They were the Four Something or Others, and Colello was in the group, but then he left. He left being a performer to actually be their arranger, and all those Four Seasons hit records that you know so well from the 60s, they were all arranged by Charles Colello, and he was so good at it that that other people got his employed his talents as well. But we're going to start off with a track from the Four Seasons, but before that we're going to hear a track from the Mamas and Papas, one of their recordings of a song that John Phillips wrote for them. And on that recording, interestingly enough, Joe Osborne, one of our other featured artists, who was one of the top session bass players in Los Angeles in the 60s, he played on virtually all the Mamas and Papas recordings. So he'll be on that recording as well. So it's a twofer on that one. But we're going to kick off this next set with the really big hit that Mason Williams had in the 60s. But I'm going to give you a slightly different version that he recorded a few years later in 1970 without all of the orchestral hoopla. Here's Mason Williams.

0: And that's the Four Seasons, who were, thank you to a phone call and a text message that I received. You put it out there in the universe and it delivers. Reminding me that the original name of the Four Seasons was The Four Lovers. And the story, as I understand it, how the story goes, actually, I think it was Bob Gaudio in an interview who actually said this, that when they were auditioning, obviously before they were famous, and they were still the Four Lovers, they were auditioning for a gig at a bowling alley in New Jersey, and they didn't get the gig. He said that they wanted to come away with something, so they came away, they took the name of the bowling alley, which was called the Four Seasons. That was Working My Way Back to You. A single from 1969 hit number 9 on the pop chart, and that was arranged by Charles Colello, one of our featured artists this week. And before that, the Mamas and Papas, from their debut album, If You Can Believe Your Eyes and Ears, came out in 1966. Got a Feelin', written by John Phillips and the other dude in the group, Denny Doherty. Joe Osborne was playing bass on that. Joe Osborne is also one of our featured artists this week. That was one of several groups. There were several groups, largely vocal groups, in the 60s that were huge. And Joe Osborne was their regular bass player. And that was one of them. He played bass on virtually every Mamas and Papas recording. And we're going to hear more of, we're going to hear selections from more of those groups. And then some coming up later in the show when we do our Joe Osborne tribute. And we started off, pardon me, we started off with Mason Williams from his 1970 album called Handmade with a re-recorded version of Classical Gas. The record that made him a huge star at that point. But he just did it, when he re-recorded it, it was just a solo guitar instrumental without the orchestra and Jim Gordon banging away on the drums. And that's all we got from Mason Williams tonight. But we've got more John Phillips songs coming up, and we've got more records that were produced and or arranged by Charles Colello coming up as well. Right now, we are going to dive into our tribute to Leonard Bernstein, born this week in 1918, died in 1990, had a heart attack at the age of 72. He had just finished performing Beethoven's Ninth Symphony at the fall of the Berlin Wall. And not long after that, he died of a heart attack. So what I'm going to do for my Bernstein tribute is it's mostly going to be songs from West Side Story. Instrumental versions. I've got mostly jazz-based instrumental versions for you. And oddly enough, I've pretty much arranged them in the order in which the songs appear in the movie. So we started the show with the prologue. The next thing coming up is going to be the Jet Song. And then we're going to go from there. We're going to hear from the likes of Andre Previn, Slide Hampton, Herb Alpert, Eddie Harris, Cal Jader, Oscar Peterson, King Curtis, Oliver Nelson. We got more. So stick around for all of that. Right now, I'm going to do a little business. The Huntington Valley Library, located at 625 Red Lion Road in Huntington Valley, is having a used book and pop-up jewelry sale on Saturday, August 29th, from 10 a.m. to 2 p.m. in the library's lower level. 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

That's Eddie Harris from his 1962 album, Eddie Harris Goes to the Movies, doing Leonard Bernstein's Tonight. Before that, Herb Alpert from the Tijuana Brass's second album, Herb Alpert Tijuana Brass, Volume 2, from 1963, doing their version of America. And before that, Slide Hampton from his 1962 album, Explosion, doing Maria. And we started our set before the bottom of the hour with Andre Previn from his 1960 album, West Side Story. It's actually one of, one of three albums that I've picked from for tonight that are just called West Side Story. The song that he gave for us was The Jet Song. And I want to take a minute, for those of you that aren't musicians, just to give you a sense of what makes the music from this musical so special. As I said in the opening, it's all built around an interval called the tritone, which is one of the most dissonant intervals in Western music. So dissonant that starting as early as the 9th century, it was called the devil's interval. It was actually called the devil in music. Dissonant intervals always want, they're uncomfortable. And they always want resolution, which makes you feel better. And a tritone is the interval that sits smack dab in the middle of the 12-tone octave. 12-tone, anyhow, it's right smack dab in the middle. And it's the one that goes, it's in every single song, virtually every single song in the musical, in West Side Story. And it's, of the songs you just heard, it's most prominent as the first two notes of the song Maria. It's the interval that goes, Marie, Marie, and then it resolves up to the fifth, Maria. And it's that, the dissonance is those first two notes, and then the resolution is that little zip up to the fifth, which kind of makes you go, thank you for that. All right, so, if you want, kind of listen to the next, to the remaining songs and see if you can pick up that interval, because it occurs in just about every song. All right, coming up next, we're going to continue going through the show, and we're going to hear from Oscar Peterson, and we're going to hear from the Bill Barron Orchestra, first time on the Groove, and we're going to start off with a recording by vibraphonist and pianist Cal Jader, and this one goes out to our friends in South Philly.

0: That was the one and only Oscar Peterson from his 1962 album titled West Side Story, doing I Feel Pretty. And before that, the Bill Barron Orchestra, first time on the groove for Mr. Barron's band, from their 1963 album called, wait for it, West Side Story, Bossa Nova. Yeah, the entire album is songs from the musical in a bossa nova style, as you heard them perform G. Officer Krupke. And we started with Cal Jader from his 1960 album called, all together now, West Side Story. One hand, one heart. All right, let's see, we're about halfway through our tribute to Leonard Bernstein. If you're just tuning in, you're listening to The Groove on the RDV Radio Network, Roy North here, every Monday from 9 until midnight Eastern Time. It is all about the music of the 60s, baby. And this week is Leonard Bernstein's birthday. Born on August 28th, 1918. August 25th, sorry. And all the contributions that he made to music, I mean, there's not enough time to list them, but from a popular standpoint, West Side Story is the pinnacle, no doubt about it. And we're honoring him by playing 60s recordings, jazz instrumental 60s recordings of the songs that he wrote for that musical. And coming up next, we are going to hear from King Curtis. And then after the top of the hour, we've got Oliver Nelson and the Living Strings, and that'll wrap up our West Side Story part of the Bernstein tribute. And then we're going to hear Carmen McRae and Blossom Dearie perform with lyrics songs from a couple of the other musicals that Bernstein did the music for. Right now, I am going to get some. Let me see where I am time-wise. Okay, I'm not doing so bad. All right, after we're done with Lenny, as he insisted his friends call him. We have a little tribute to Dinah Washington coming up, and then we're going to hear some of the recordings that were arranged by Mr. Charles Colello, one of our other featured artists this week. People like Lou Christie and The Toys and Oliver and Barry Manilow. And then we've got John Phillips songs coming up later in the show because it's his birthday this week. And then we've got a whole bunch of hit records from the 60s. That Mr. Joe Osborne played bass on as a member of the Wrecking Crew. All right, right now I'm going to tell you about the Ambler Station Singers. They're located at 411 Susquehanna Road in Ambler. 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

That is The Living Strings from their 1969 album, The Living Strings Play Music from West Side Story. And it's a, it's, they're listed as two separate songs. They're titled two separate songs, but it's basically, it's kind of a medley. A Boy Like That, which is what Anita is singing to Maria to convince her to leave Tony. And Maria responds by singing I Have a Love, which is her way of saying no. There are no new songs in the musical from this point on, just reprises of what's already happened. Because at this point, Bernardo's dead, Riff is dead, and it doesn't get any better. Before Living Strings, we heard Oliver Nelson doing a very cool arrangement of the song Cool from his 1963 album Full Nelson. And we started the set before the top of the hour with King Curtis from his 1969 album Instant Groove doing Somewhere. If you're just tuning in, you're listening to The Groove on the RDB Radio Network, and we're just wrapping up our tribute to Leonard Bernstein, who was born this week in 1918. And we're honoring Lenny by playing jazz instrumental versions of almost all the songs that appear in the musical. There's one song that I didn't play. I'm saving that towards for. I'm going to play it towards the end of the show because it's the song Something's Coming. The version that I chose was the version that was recorded by the group Yes, you know, the prog rock group Yes. And it just didn't fit in amongst all these other, you know, musical genres that I was playing. So I'm saving that for the end of the show. Right now, what we're going to do... Oh, by the way, I just wanted to... For those of you that were... If any of you were interested in what I was saying about the musical motif that is the centerpiece of every single song in the show, the tritone, you could very much hear it. You could very hear it in the song Cool, because it's what starts... It goes up and down on the tritone. It goes... Do-do-do-do-do-do-do-do-do-do-do-do-do-do. That's the tritone. Do-do. So, anyhow. All right. Coming up next, we're going to hear Carmen McRae and Blossom Deary. They're each going to do a song from one of two other musicals that Leonard Bernstein did the music for. Blossom Deary is going to give us a song from the musical On the Town, 1944. And we're going to kick things off as soon as I find it here. With Carmen McRae, who's going to give you a song from the musical Wonderful Town.

0: Blossom Deary, from her 1959 album, Blossom Deary sings Comden and Green, because Betty Comden and Adolph Green are the people who wrote the lyrics to Some Other Time. Leonard Bernstein, of course, wrote the music. That's from the musical On the Town, which debuted on Broadway in 1944. It's the first musical that Bernstein did music for. Adolph Green was actually a school chum of his, and that's how they made that connection. Carmen McRae started us off with It's Love, also Bernstein, Comden, and Green, from the second musical they did in 1953 called Wonderful Town. There's a theme there. First one was On the Town. The next one is Wonderful Town. Anyhow, Carmen sang that, and it appeared on her 1960 album, Something to Swing About. And that, well, for now, that wraps up our, well, we're putting a bookmark in it. Let me put it that way. Our tribute to Leonard Bernstein, born this week in 1918. I've got one more song to throw at you. It's I mentioned it before this last set. Something's Coming from West Side Story. I'm saving for the near the end of the show because it's being done. I picked a recording that is done by a very well-known prog rock group, and it just didn't fit in with the other things I was doing. So it's going to come later. Right now, we are going to pay tribute to Miss Dinah Washington, who was born this week in 1924. Sadly, died at the age of 39 in 1963 from the best anybody could figure out is that it was a combination of too many sleeping pills and too much booze one night, and she just didn't wake up. And she died at the age of 39. Oh my God. Anyhow, so I've got two songs of hers coming up next. One of which she actually wrote. She actually wrote a few of her songs. And then after the bottom of the hour, we are going to do our set in tribute to Charles Colello, who was born this week in 1938, who was a composer and an arranger and just all-around musician, who got his claim to fame was, is well, he got his start. He made his bones. Being first a member of the Four Seasons and then being their musical arranger. So all those Four Seasons hits that you love so much from the 60s were all arranged by Charles Colello. He arranged for a lot of other people, too, and we're going to hear some of those songs that became hit records in the 60s and one from the 70s. We're going to hear Shirley Ellis and Lou Christie and The Toys and Oliver and Barry Manilow. That's all coming up next after Dinah Washington. Let me see where I am here time-wise. Okay, I'm good. Now I'm going to tell you about, it is 10:23, and I'm going to tell you about the Southampton Library's Romance Book Club with a side of spice. It meets the third Wednesday of each month from 6:30 to 7:30 p.m. Books are available at the front desk, and copies may also be found in Cloud Library, Hoopla, and Libby. 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Cloud Library, Hoopla, and Libby. I know that because my mother used Libby. Newcomers to the club are asked to register. 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I love that, Street Road. 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

Let me be the first to know. You love me now.

This portion of our programming day is underwritten by Protect Our Youth from Steroids, also known as POISE, a registered 501c3 nonprofit organization dedicated to exposing individuals and organizations that promote and glorify steroid use to our youth. POISE has assisted in getting legislation passed at the state and federal level, which has successfully helped push back those promoting steroid use. Protect Our Youth from Steroids is an official endorser of the Rodchenkov Anti-Doping Act that is now a federal law. And POISE founder Al Thompson has given presentations on the dangers and promotion of steroid use to over 12,000 high school student athletes and other groups around the country free of charge. To learn how you can help or to ask about having Al Thompson speak at your school or group, email protectouryouthfromsteroids@aol.com or visit their website, poise.org. RDVFM thanks POISE, Protect Our Youth from Steroids, for supporting community radio in the Delaware Valley.

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Lou Christie. Lightning Strikes. Number one record, 1965. Charles Colella was the producer and arranger on that record. Before that, Shirley Ellis from her 1965 single, which hit number eight on the pop chart, The Clapping Song, also arranged by Mr. Colella. And we started our set before the bottom of the hour with a twins band of Dinah Washington. We started with Let Me Be the First to Know, which she co-wrote. And that appears on her album Back to the Blues, came out in 1963, Fred Norman doing the arranging on that. And that was followed by Soulville, another song that she co-wrote, which was a single for her in 1963, which would make it one of the last records that she released, because in December of 63, she passed away from too many sleeping pills and too much booze combined. At least that's the best anybody could figure out. I don't know if they did an autopsy. What I've read about her death seems to indicate that they may not have. And frankly, in the early 60s, black people dying was not cause for, autopsies, apparently. Okay, so... And just a thing about Shirley Ellis, who gave you the clapping song. The song that she's most well known for is The Name Game, which came out just before the clapping song. So I guess, she had a number three hit with that, and they figured, well, let's just continue the theme. All right. We're going to continue. We're in the middle of our tribute to Charles Colella, the composer and arranger, who's mostly well known for his work with the Four Seasons, being their arranger for all their hit records. But we're giving you some records that he arranged for other people. If you're just tuning in, you're listening to The Groove on the RDV Radio Network. And let's continue with our little Charles Colella set. Coming up next, we are going to hear from Mr. Barry Manilow from a 1976 recording that hit number 23 on the pop chart. Mr. Colella did the strings and horns for it. And we're going to hear from Oliver from a number 10 record he had in 1969. And we're going to start off with this number 2 record from The Toys.

0: Excuse me. I started to talk. Oh, dear. Something got caught in my throat. That was funny. All right. Occasionally, we like to dip our toes into the waters of the 70s. And that was our toe dipping right there. Barry Manilow from his 1977 single, Daybreak, which hit number 23 on the pop chart, number 7 on the adult contemporary chart. Strings and Horns, arranged by Charles Colello. Before that, Good Morning Sunshine, Oliver, number 10 hit record, 1969. And we started with The Toys, A Lover's Concerto, number 1965, a number 2 hit record. All arranged by one of our featured artists here this week on The Groove, on the RDV Radio Network, Charles Colello. Okay, well, that wraps up our tribute to Mr. Colello until next year. And if we do something next year, I mean, there's so many birthdays, I can't get them all in all the time. So, now we're going to move on to John Phillips, Papa John Phillips of the Mamas and Papas, the founder, the songwriter. He was the head papa, head daddy. He also had his legacy. He died in 2001, and 8 years later, his daughter Mackenzie, who was his daughter by his first marriage, not his first marriage prior to Michelle Phillips, which was his second wife, but Mackenzie goes on Oprah Winfrey, and basically and divulges to everybody that she and her dad had a 10-year abusive, incestuous relationship. She was an adult. I think she was 19. She was, she got married shortly thereafter, and I think it continued until she got pregnant. She didn't know who the child was, and it was just a horrible mess. And the funny thing is, well, not funny, but of all the friends and family who knew them both well, and half of them said never happened, and the other half said it did. So, who knows? But the man wrote some of the best, catchiest, most beautiful pop songs of the 60s, and he didn't live to see his reputation taking that hit, but it did. And nobody knows for sure, except he and his daughter. All right. Anyhow, with that, on that bright note, we're going to go to we're going to hear some cover versions of his songs coming up next. We're going to hear Dee Dee Warwick, Dion's sister, the Beach Boys, who are going to give their version of a song that the subject matter of which they very well could have written. We're going to hear Merrily Rush and Joni Mitchell. And then stick around, because after that we're going to do our tribute to Wrecking Crew bass player Joe Osborne, who played on so many hit records in the 60s, it's just obscene. And I've put together, I've got eight more of them for you coming up in the sets that follow John Phillips. We're going to hear from three groups for whom he was basically the house bass player: The Fifth Dimension, The Grassroots, and Simon and Garfunkel. Yes, he was on every single one of their, virtually every one of their records, he was the bass player. We're also going to hear Gary Lewis and the Playboys, Spanky and Our Gang, Mark Lindsay, Bobby Sherman, and Neil Diamond. And then we've got the last bit of our Leonard Bernstein tribute. We're going to hear the prog rock group Yes give their rendition of one of the most well-known songs from West Side Story. Right now, I am going to tell you about... what am I going to tell you about? I'm going to tell you about this. Are you seeking more answers about AI? Presenter Mitch Marcus will explain what AI can and can't do at his program, What is Artificial Intelligence and How Does It Work?, at Huntington Valley Library on Thursday, October 1st at 7 p.m. Topics will include, how do AI chatbots work? Why might we want to limit what AI programs can do? And why super intelligent AI is still out of our reach? Huntington Valley Library is located at 625 Red Lion Road in Huntington Valley, PA. 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

Isn't that the, I don't know, I was going to use a bad word, at least a bad word for the radio, but anyhow, a kick-something version of Monday, Monday, the Mamas and Papas song Monday, Monday, written by John Phillips, and performed by Dee Dee Warwick, Dion's younger sister. That appeared on her 1968 single. And before that, we heard the Beach Boys from their 1986 album, Made in the USA, doing California Dreamin', co-written by John and Michelle Phillips. And we started our set before the top of the hour with Joni Mitchell. From a recording made in 1965, it appeared on an album, came out in 2020, called Archives, Volume 1, The Early Years. Me and My Uncle is the name of the song. It's a song that John Phillips wrote before the Mamas and Papas. It was first recorded by Judy Collins. And besides Joni Mitchell, it was also recorded, the Dead used to play it in concert. So I think it appears on the Skull and Roses album. So it was a toss-up. Joni Mitchell, Grateful Dead. I went with Joni Mitchell. And all right, that is, well, that wraps up our tribute to John Phillips. John Edward Andrew Phillips of the Mamas and Papas, born this week in 1935 and passed away in 2001 at the age of 65. And now we're going to get into a lot more hit records because it's Joe Osborne's birthday this week. Joe Osborne, born this week in 1937, was one of the core members of that loose collective of studio musicians in Southern California in the 60s called the Wrecking Crew. They weren't called that at the time. It was a name they were given subsequently by one of their members. Because when they burst on the scene in the early 60s, they were studio musicians who were not afraid. They were highly trained studio musicians who were not afraid to play rock and roll. They were not disdainful of rock and roll. The studio musicians back then in the early 60s were very prim and proper, and they looked down their long noses at rock and roll, and they wouldn't play it. So these guys rolled in. They said, hell, you're paying us, we'll play it. And they wound up, because of the nature of the music business back then, they wound up playing on most of the hit records that came out of Southern California, out of Los Angeles in the 60s, which is most of the hit records that came out. Period. And Joe Osborne was one of the major players there. In addition to, I gave you a track earlier in the show, a Mamas and Papas recording, where he was playing on, because he was their bass player. When the Mamas and Papas were first discovered and they first started recording, he and other cohorts of the Wrecking Crew were their studio musicians, and they continued to be for all the rest of their records. Same thing with the Fifth Dimension, and same thing with the Association, the Grassroots, Simon and Garfunkel. And that's just the tip of the iceberg, but those are the high profile musical groups, vocal groups especially, that relied on Joe Osborne and his compadres to give them the best possible sound in the studio. Because the producers knew that if they wanted to have a hit record, having these guys play on the record increased their chances many times. So now I'm going to give you one track each from Simon and Garfunkel, the Grassroots, and the Fifth Dimension, because as I said, Joe Osborne, along with his friends, played on virtually all their records, including the ones coming up. So let me find them here. And so without further ado, here's the Fifth Dimension.

0: Simon and Garfunkel with that brassy flourish at the end. Keep the Customer Satisfied from their Bridge Over Troubled Water album, recorded in 1969, came out in 1970. Before that, The Grassroots from their 1971 single, which hit number 9 on the pop chart, Sooner or Later. And we started with The Fifth Dimension. First released as a single in 1971, which hit number 12, but also appeared on their live album. It's called Fifth Dimension Live, recorded at Caesar's Palace, I believe, in Vegas. Now, besides Joe Osborne, one thing that all three of those have in common is it's the same core rhythm section of the Wrecking Crew. It was called the Hollywood Golden Trio. Hal Blaine on drums, Larry Knechtel on keyboards, Joe Osborne on bass. Larry Knechtel maybe was not on the Grassroots, but he was on the other two, and all three of them were on the Fifth Dimension album, and all three of them were on Simon and Garfunkel's album. That's how, I mean, those guys were so good, they were used by everybody. The top acts wanted them because they knew they could deliver, and you got hit records as a result. All right, coming up next, we are going to hear from, they got two more top 10 records to throw at you. Actually, I've got five more, this next set. It's broken up by the station ID, but five more in this next set. We're going to hear from Gary Lewis and the Playboys, Spanky and Our Gang, Mark Lindsay, Bobby Sherman, and Neil Diamond. All top 10 records with Joe Osborne and his friends doing the backing. All right, now I'm going to tell you about the Northampton Township Senior Center. 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

to San Francisco, she must have lost her way. Posting a poster of Pancho and Cisco one California day. She says she believes in a Robin Hood and brotherhood and colors of green and gray.

to San Francisco, I will be graduate. I'll be the Count of Monte Cristo, you'll be the Countess May.

And Neil Diamond, from his 1969 single, which hit number 6 on the pop chart, Holly Holy. And before that, Bobby Sherman, with his number 3 hit record from 1969, Little Woman. And also from 1969, a number 10 hit record for Mark Lindsay was Arizona. And we started before the bottom of the hour with Gary Lewis and the Playboys, 1965, number 2 hit record, Count Me In. Following that, Spanky and Our Gang from 1967, a number 9 single. For them, Sunday will never be the same. The best source that I have tells me that Joe Osborne played bass on all of those. The records are... you're going to find a lot of disagreement on the Internet because back then, studio musicians did not get credit on the record. As a matter of fact, until the documentary film called The Wrecking Crew, which was made by Denny Tedesco, Tommy Tedesco's son. Tommy was a wizard guitar player who was part of The Wrecking Crew. Denny made this documentary about The Wrecking Crew, and which came out, I forget exactly when, but somewhere, I think, within the last 20 years. Until that documentary, nobody really knew, you know, that these guys were the guys that played on all these records. And the only real source that, I mean, the musician union contracts are the ones that will definitively tell the story. These guys played on so many sessions. They played on multiple sessions every day, you know, year, you know, week after week, month after month, year after year after year. They, you know, can't remember. So there's going to be some disagreement, and memories are faulty and all that kind of thing. But my best source tells me he was on all of these, and then some. Okay, coming up next, I'm going to we're going to finish the Leonard Bernstein tribute that we did earlier. If you're just tuning in, by the way, you're listening to The Groove on the RDV Radio Network. My name is Roy North, and every Monday from 9 until midnight, it is all about the music of the 60s. And we've been honoring, because of their birthdays this week, Leonard Bernstein, arranger Charles Colello, songwriter and musician and, you know, and Papa, John Phillips, and studio musician extraordinaire Joe Osborne. And we're finishing up. I've got one song left from my Leonard Bernstein tribute because it didn't really fit in what I was doing earlier because it is or was recorded by the song, by the group Yes. And it's their version of the song Something's Coming from West Side Story.

0: And that was Yes. From a single that came out in 1969. A 7-minute single. I love that. Something's Coming. Leonard Bernstein wrote that for West Side Story. And that now that wraps up our tribute to Leonard Bernstein. He was our primary featured artist this week. Born August 25th, 1918. Died of a heart attack at the age of 72 in 1990. Okay. I'm going to tell you briefly about next week's show. Let me just walk over here. So I've got songwriter Alan. I've got a couple of songwriters, different generations. I've got Alan J. Lerner, the lyricist, who penned the lyrics for some of the biggest Broadway musicals, Brigadoon and My Fair Lady and Camelot. So we'll hear some 60s versions, 60s recordings of those songs. I've got Jerry Ragavoy, a Philadelphia boy, who wrote, he was a white Jew from Philadelphia who wrote some of the best soul classics of the 60s. And, for example, Jerry Ragavoy, songs like Peace of My Heart, Pata Pata, Time Is on My Side, Stay With Me, Cry Baby, Try Just a Little Bit Harder, and so on and so on and so forth. Who else do I have next week? Let me see here. I've got Art Pepper, Gene Harris, so we've got some jazz in our future. Freddie King for some blues. Al Jardine of the Beach Boys. Don Brewer of Grand Funk. Let me see. Jackie Trent. And some other singers. So anyhow, so that's a taste of next week's show. And now I'm going to get a little business out of the way and be back to tell you what I'm going to close the show with. The Lansdale Library offers digital literacy classes throughout the month. 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Also on Saturday, September 26th at 3 p.m., Microsoft PowerPoint. 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And they're doing Canva Basics on Monday, October 19th at 11 a.m. So Microsoft PowerPoint on September 21st and 26th, and Google Apps, October 5th and 10th. Canva Basics, October 19th. 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For more information, and if you want, you know, to get clarity on these times and things, what you should do is visit lansdalelibrary.org. 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I know I'm saying this very fast, so call me if you want, and I will tell you. 215-855-3228 is the number for the library, so you can call them in case that's what you want to do.
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0: All right, so let me see. I had something picked out. Oh, I've got to. All right, I've got to go looking for it again. I'm going to play something from the group Cactus because the bass player Tim Bogert has a birthday this week. So I am going to. I actually didn't have this planned out. I had an empty spot, and now I'm trying to fill it. Okay. Anyhow, how are you doing? I'm just trying to find it here on my little laptop. Here we go. Okay, so I've got this song for you. And without further ado, it's called Alaska. It's from their album called Restrictions. And in honor of Tim Bogert's birthday this week. And stay groovy, everybody. I will talk at you next week.

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asked the ushers to come down the aisles and make sure that all seats are chained to the floor. I'll man the fire alarm box myself, because the quartet with Buddy, Benny, Lionel, and Teddy are busting open a special packet of fireworks. That swing skyrocket called, "I Found a New Baby."

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You talk too much. 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
0: 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TV's won 'em.
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1: I'm gonna shun 'em.
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1: Because they'll be on too late.
0: Yeah, you'll have your Shaw and your Ovaltine by then.
2: The road picks were such kicks, but let's nix any encores.
1: Because outside of still looking youthful and cute,
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0: Not again.
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0: Tony Bennett hasn't got a spy around here, has he?
1: Oh, John Charles Thomas will fuss a little, but let's go, huh?
0: Let's nick it.
1: Get my oxygen and we'll go.

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0: that Nana, oh Nana, she'll captivate your heart. She'll tear at its strings until they're torn apart. She's as alluring as can be. She's the toast of Paris.
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You see, she looked in my hand and told me that my baby would always be true. 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
2: It's 4 a.m. in Eek, Alaska. 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It's 6 a.m. in Coffee Point, Idaho. 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

This is Ted Taylor. It is 8 a.m. It is Tuesday, the 25th day of August, and time for the Good Morning Show. You know, for the next 4 hours, I'll be spinning some of the great sounds of a long-gone but not forgotten era, and we go until 12 noon today. Welcome to my radio club. Anybody that loves this music may join. We call it musical comfort food for the soul. And today, well, today it's back to school. It's fall. It's, you know, another page in our life's history turned. And I can always remember the anticipation. Of course, I spent most of my career in higher ed, so it's a special time. And for you who went back as kids to school, it was also a special time because it was a whole new experience waiting to happen. So sit back, grab yourself a cup of coffee or tea or Ovaltine, or if you like your caffeine cold, a Coke or a Pepsi, and get ready to start your day with me, Ted Taylor, and enjoy the sounds of a great era in music.

0: The tables down at Maury's to the place where Louis dwells. That's the Whiff and Poof song. Der Bengal, Bing Crosby. And in the career of yours truly, I had lunch at Maury's with Bart Giamatti, who went on to become the commissioner of baseball, but he was president of Yale at the time, and Dr. Frank Ryan, who was the athletic director there. They were courting me to become an associate athletic director at Yale, and we had lunch at Maury's, and then after my wife went out and spent the day with a realtor, we decided we can't afford to become members of the Yale faculty, and so I turned them down. They could not believe it, but they did. I did turn them down. It was a beautiful campus. We had a nice time there, and they just were as cordial and nice as they could be, and I just didn't see it fitting into the Taylor family scheme of things, and my kids weren't that crazy about moving to Connecticut either. But anyhow, that was my Whiff and Poof song experience. Before that, the Tempos with See You in September. Glenn Miller and his orchestra with Buckle Down, Wind Saki. Louis Jordan and his Timpani Five with School Days. And, of course, we kicked off the program, as we always do, with Abe Lyman and Rosie Blaine with the Good Morning theme song. And we talk about the milkman coming and the breadman, all those things that are in the past now, and we don't experience them any longer. But it was a nice time, and it's a good song. RDV time, speaking about time, is 8:18. My name is Ted Taylor. I'm here until 12 noon, and then at 12 noon, Father Al will be in while Michelle Kenny continues her month off vacation. So stick around. Don't go anyplace. Got a lot of good folks coming. We got the Big Bear. We got Charlie Ryan. We got Pat Leslie. So we got a lot of people coming your way with a lot of good music to listen to. Checking the community bulletin board, the 2026 Collegeville Halloween Festival and Parade is coming on Wednesday, October the 28th. Join the festivities before the parade at Collegeville Community Park from 4 to 6 p.m. for music, inflatables, and other kid-friendly entertainment. That's quite an event. My grandkids had been in it for a number of years when they lived in Collegeville. Feel free to come in your Halloween costume and take part in the costume contest at 6 p.m. The parade will begin at 6:30 and depart from Schrader's Service Station. Watch as it travels down Main Street to West 3rd Avenue, turns right, and ends at the Collegeville Station parking lot for the parade after party with food, drinks, and entertainment up through 9 p.m. It is a real hootenanny. For more information on the festivities, please visit collegevilledevelopment.org.
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I bet we all remember our graduation days. Mine was from Cheltenham High a few years ago. That was the Letterman. Before that, Bing Crosby and Connie Boswell, an apple for the teacher. Harry Reaser and his six jumping jacks with I Love the College Girls, Billy Vaughan with the Autumn Love Song, and the Mississippi State Marching Band did Mr. Touchdown. We always call him Mr. Touchdown. We always call him Mr. T. Regular listener from South Philly, Teresa, wondered, and I wondered too, why school starts so early. It used to be, remember, when we were kids, it started after Labor Day. Now, yesterday, Philadelphia Public Schools began, and other schools are beginning this week and next, and it just seems a little early to me, and I just wonder why. And of course, it all culminates in a graduation day, which we just played for her in South Philly. So here we are. We're talking about back to school and fall and all the things that are going to happen. And it's the time in the show when I tell you what you need to be celebrating. And guess what? The 25th is Kiss and Make Up Day. So if you had your loved one, maybe you had a spat, kiss and make up. This is the day to do it. 26th. And we send this out to Wolfie and his canine friends. It's National Dog Day. National Dog Day is the 26th. The 27th is just because. It's just because day, because it's a day. And just celebrate it because. 28th is Race Your Mouse Day, but we're not sure what kind of mouse that is, whether it's a little guy who runs around in your backyard or runs and steals your food, or it's the one attached to your computer. That's your call. It's Race Your Mouse Day. The 29th is More Herbs, Less Salt Day. Who thinks these things up? The 30th, this is a good one, is Frankenstein Day. So if you run into Frankenstein on the 30th, wish him a good day. It's also Toasted Marshmallow Day. The 31st is National Eat Outside Day, and hope that it doesn't rain, of course. And the 31st is also National Trail Mix Day. I like trail mix. How about you? So it's something to think about and something to celebrate. Let's continue on with more music. We've got September on the horizon.

We can war for our looks. On every campus we parade, we're the Whoopie Hat Brigade. We like them red and blue, and green and purple too, or any other color made, we're the Whoopie

0: The instrumental version of Old Cape Cod, that was Billy Vaughan and his orchestra. Before that, Dick Robertson, you got to be a football hero to fall in love and get in love with a beautiful girl. How many of you played football, high school or college or whatever, and in the back of your mind was all the little honeys are going to like me if I'm a football player. So that's Dick Robertson's version of Be a Football Hero. Before that, Harry Reaser, the Six Jumpin' Jacks from the mid-20s, the Whoopee Hat Brigade. Interesting song. And Frank Sinatra started off that four-record set with September in the Rain. Checking the community bulletin board, the Ambler Station Singers, that are located at 411 Susquehanna Road in Ambler, is an inclusive, friendly, and fun local choir. They welcome anyone who likes to sing, from teenagers to retired folks. There is no audition to join, and they rehearse every Monday night at 7:30 p.m. The first rehearsal begins on August the 31st. That would be next week at 7:30 p.m. For more info, please email them at amblerstationsingers.com or visit their Facebook page, Ambler Station Singers. So if you like to sing and you're not exactly Mario Lanza or Perry Como or Doris Day or anybody, but you like to sing, this sounds like a fun group of folks to be involved with.
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If you are troubled with the gout, if your teeth are falling out, a blindfold test will help, no doubt. It's free, no obligation. For profit, get a Belgian hare. They add to every home that's bare. And how they multiply, oh yes, send for our free booklet. I said I'd fix the radio. You should have heard them laugh, ho ho. When I was done, they bought one. So send for our free booklet. They jeered when I bought my guitar, which goes to show you how your friends are. I struck one chord and struck a bar. Send for our free booklet. Why be a wallflower? Why be blue? Why kill wives with washing too? We'll do the dirty work for you. Just clip and mail this coupon. They roared when I sat down to plumb. I learned by mail, I wasn't dumb. You should have seen the firemen come.

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Like big band music, you know that's Harry James' September song. Before that, from a new album called Visions Across the Field, Visions Jazz, you know, featuring the Visions Jazz Ensemble of Sam Butler and Garrett Fessig. It's hard to read some of these things. But there it was, and before that we heard Freddie Cannon with June, July, and August. The Three Keys with Oh by Jingo. And for our buddy up in upstate New York of the same name, Woody Herman and Stan Getz doing Early Autumn. We're doing autumn, we're doing football, we're doing college, we're doing back to school, we're doing the 20s, 30s, 40s, 50s, and even into the 2000s. So lots and lots of good stuff heading your way, and we hope that you're enjoying it right now. Here is Horace Height.

0: Glenn Miller on Wisconsin. The Vision's Jazz Ensemble, where there's a hot time in the Old Town tonight, featuring Wycliffe Gordon on the trombone. Alexander's Ragtime Band, Horace Hite and his band, doing that one to start off that three-record set. Coming up, we got Larry Clinton, we got another Visions, we got Sinatra, we got Basie, we got Johnny Mercer, Dave Pell, Vera Lynn, lots and lots and lots of good stuff here on the Ted Taylor Good Morning program, and we invite you to stick around till 12. And at 12, you get Father Al. At 3, you get Pat Landis. At 6, you get the Big Bear. And at 9, you get Charles Ryan. So lots of good stuff, lots of good music coming your way today. Checking that community bulletin board, Lansdale's Founders Day 2026 celebration is just around the corner. I know, I looked. And it's right there, right around the corner. 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Festivities include a health and wellness fair, an arts show, a classic car show, and a parade along Susquehanna Avenue and Vine Street. There will be family fun, vendors, and live music will continue into the evening and will be capped off with a grand fireworks display. 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

Mr. Johnny Mercer, take good care of yourself. Button up your overcoat. Geez, that's going to be coming next. But right now, we're still wearing short sleeves. This morning was a little brisk. And matter of fact, it was in the 50s when I pulled out of the Taylor abode this morning. And I had a short sleeve shirt on, and I was beginning to think something wrong with me. But it warmed up. By the time I hit Hatboro, it was 63, and it's very comfy in here now. Before that, Count Basie with the 1 o'clock jump, Frank Sinatra, the September of my years, and Larry Clinton with his perennial female vocalist, B. Wayne, doing the Dipsy Doodle. RDV time, 10:37. My name is Ted Taylor. I'm here till 12 noon. At 12 noon, we have Father Al at 3. We have Pat Landis at 6. We have the Big Bear, Paul. And at 9, we have Charles Ryan. So a lot of good folks coming your way today. So don't go anyplace at all. Just stick around. Leave the dial set at 89.3 or wherever you have it set, whether you're in one of the other five stations or not. Just tune us in. Or if you're listening on the internet, we're liking to having you there. Liking to having you. How's that? Woohoo. One of those days, huh? Let's go to Dave Pell and the Sweetheart of Sigma Chi.

0: It's called Navy Blue and Gold. It was by the Dave Pell Octet. Before that, Artie Shaw with What Is This Thing Called Love? Vera Lynn with Shine On Harvest Moon. And Dave Pell started it off with The Sweetheart of Sigma Chi. Big fraternity thing in college. The music continues till 12. We'll be doing a lot of back to school and the college music and fall music and stuff that just kind of seems to fit in there. Checking the community bulletin board, the annual Doylestown United Methodist Church Peach Festival will be held this Saturday, August the 29th, from 8 a.m. to 2 p.m. on the church campus at 320 East Swamp Road in Doylestown. There will be a flea market, dealer tables, food, plants, and a wide variety of things to do and eat. All proceeds will benefit the Lynn Murphy Scholarship Fund. 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
2: 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I've always loved the music which the commercial stations have long ago retired. Big band, swing, songs from the 30s, 40s, and 50s, and the great gentlemen and ladies of song. I'm retired too, and so I'm happy to have the chance to share this part of our musical history with you. I'll also keep you up to date with the weather, what's happening in the community, and the stock market report at 5:30. I hope you'll tune in each week as I open the musical time capsule at the only place you can enjoy the music others forgot, but we keep alive, RDVFM and WRDV.org, Radio Delaware Valley.

0: But I'm the one who's loved by Betty Cohen.
1: Hi-ho, everybody. 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
0: Flirtation is an art with Betty Coed. 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Betty Coed

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1: Pretty song by Stacy Kent, Tis Autumn. Before that, Dave Pell Octet, The Eyes of Texas. I always think of the movie Giant when James Dean comes strolling into the banquet as a millionaire. The Eyes of Texas Are Upon You. Betty Taylor did the vocal. Harry Bussey and his orchestra played the music for Shoe Fly Pie and Apple Pan Dowdy. And Rudy Valley took Betty Coed as far as he could take Betty Coed. And a very interesting tune in the way he presented it from the 30s. Rudy Valley. My name is Ted Taylor. I will be here till 12 noon. I will be back again next Tuesday with a retrospective on the Glenn Miller Orchestra, how it evolved, the musicians it influenced, the leaders of the band, and all that stuff next week. And I think you might want to make a note of being there for that, because it's going to be an interesting, interesting show. All right, let's continue on now with some more music. This is Betty Grable with The Lady with the Million Dollar Legs.

0: The Yale University Marching Band with Marching Down the Field. For that, Shep Fields with American Patrol, Ray Conniff and his singers with the medley of Falling Leaves and Walking in the Rain. The West Point Marching Band did Brave Old Army Team, and Betty Grable with the Lady with the Million Dollar Legs did Put Your Arms Around Me, Honey, and Hold Me Tight. And you know how the rest of that one goes, and so does our gal Shirley out in Levittown, who said she knows all the words to all the songs and enjoys every minute of it, and we thank you for that, Shirley, and we always look forward to hearing from you. Graham Park is hosting a Witches Tea Party on Sunday, September the 27th from 1 to 3 p.m. Gather your coven, dressed in your best pointy hat and other witchy finery, and enjoy a tea party and talk on the history and mysticism of tarot. 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
3: Fellas, this is Eddie Cantor and Tommy Dorsey's orchestra. We're going to do a number that I think you might remember. It's called I'm Going to Sit Right Down and Write Myself a Letter.

From what's the use of saying who when you know I mean only you, and when it reaches me, I'm going to tear it open breathlessly, because the contents will delight me, and be the kind of loving letter that you used to write me. I'll make it state, we have a date, this Wednesday night at 7, boy I'll be in heaven, though I know it's only make believe, for dear I know we're through, so there is one thing

0: This portion of our programming day is underwritten by Protect Our Youth from Steroids, also known as POISE, a registered 501c3 nonprofit organization dedicated to exposing individuals and organizations that promote and glorify steroid use to our youth. POISE has assisted in getting legislation passed at the state and federal level, which has successfully helped push back those promoting steroid use. Protect Our Youth from Steroids is an official endorser of the Rodchenkov Anti-Doping Act that is now a federal law. And POISE founder Al Thompson has given presentations on the dangers and promotion of steroid use to over 12,000 high school student athletes and other groups around the country free of charge. To learn how you can help or to ask about having Al Thompson speak at your school or group, email protectouryouthfromsteroids@aol.com or visit their website, poise.org. 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

Count Basie, baby, won't you please come home? And we would like you to come home, baby. And let's see what I can find out about that. Baby, won't you please come home? Well, anyhow, that was the count. I was looking for who the vocalist was, but I couldn't find it. So it wouldn't be the first time we didn't find it. Anyway, before that, we had Fight On USC, University of Southern California Marching Band. We had Andy Kirk and his numerous clouds of joy. Louis Prima and Alice Faye doing Wild About Harry. Andy did Avalon, by the way. And Eddie Cantor sat right down and wrote himself a letter to make believe that it came from you. So there's that. And we're heading into the home stretch. Father Al is getting set to launch into his backstage pass in lieu of Michelle. I believe she'll be back next week. I think that's the... but I'm getting used to having Father Al here, so it's anyhow, on that note, let's do Ethel Smith.

0: All right, Candy, Gloria Hart with Art Castle's band, Castles in the Sky, I believe he called them. Alvino Ray and the King Sisters with Rockin' Chairs Got Me, and Ethel Smith playing her organ with Tico Tico. I love that song. I sneak it in here every chance I get, and and it's part of being at your show. So you do what you want. But I hope you've enjoyed what we did today. It's a little bit of back to school, a little bit of fall, a little bit of vintage stuff, and just kind of mix it all together and see what comes out at the other end. Kind of a souffle of music, and I hope you enjoyed it. We had fun doing it. Next week we're going to do a Glenn Miller retrospective with all the different Glenn Miller bands, all the different singers and groups that sprung out of the Miller band. I think you'll find it very interesting. It was fun to put it together a couple of weeks ago. Checking the community bulletin board, the Friends of the Abington Library's Fall Book and Plant Sale takes place on Saturday, September the 26th. 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

The Jersey Bounce, Ozzie Nelson, to put the lid on today's program. I hope you enjoyed it. We had some fun doing it, and thank you to all of those of you who called. Most of you I mentioned, some I didn't get around to it. I'm sorry, Marlene, that I didn't mention you, but I did now. And Steve McKenzie and Shirley and all the folks that called, and we just slid in, played a lot of music, that's what we're here for, and that's what we're here to do, and that's what Father Al's going to do next. He's going to play some more. So in the meantime, in between time, Lord love you, be good to one another, and I will see you next Tuesday at 8 in the morning. In the meantime, Willie Nelson going to take me on out of here.

I didn't keep it, wasn't trying. Life for me was just one party and then another. I broke her heart so many times, had to have my party wine. Then one day she said, "Sweetheart, the party's over."

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0: In London town, had me low, and it had me down. View the morning with much alarm.
2: You got any writing on that cigarette there?
0: The British Museum.
2: I'm gonna make one more turn to find out. Yeah, hear that.
0: Has lost its charm
2: and hope for the best.
0: How long, I wonder, could this thing last? But the age of miracles, it hadn't passed. 'Cause suddenly I saw you there.
2: Hey, how all these people get in my room?
0: And in foggy London town, the sun was shining. And an Englishman is happy when he's fighting for his queen.
3: Speaking. Drop the other shoe already.

Good afternoon. I hope we make some memories for you today. Welcome to Backstage Pass, Michelle Kenny's Backstage Pass. This is Father Al subbing for the last time. She'll be back here next week. Hopefully rested, refreshed, and as always, she'll have an excellent show for you. What we just listened to was, by the way, we have a little bit of a theme here, Rat Pack and Friends, which is a theme that Michelle will often use on her show. So I thought, well, let's go out with a bang and steal one of her themes. So that's our kind of theme today, Rat Pack and Friends. You may have guessed that by what you heard already. Don't forget, we have the stock report at 1 o'clock. And we're listening to, we start out with Frank Sinatra, Foggy Day in London Town, with a couple of hecklers in the background there. The Four Aces featuring Al Alberts, Love is a Many, Splendid Thing, and Dean Martin, Memories Are Made of This. And, of course, we start out, as always, with Joe Stafford, You Belong to Me. Michelle always said, if you stay around till 3 o'clock, you belong to me. Well, you're lent to me anyway by Michelle until 3 o'clock. So do enjoy the show. If you have a request, 215-674-8002. I'll try to find it, try to fit it in. Meantime, let's sit back and relax. Here comes Vic Damone.

0: Much to look at.
1: You're goddamn right.
0: Nothing to see.
1: You're goddamn right. Baby.
0: I'm glad I'm living.
1: Look who's living.
0: And lucky to be. I've got a woman.
1: A woman. She's an old bag.
0: Crazy for me.
1: She's a nut.
0: She's funny that way. Elmo Tanner. I ain't got a dollar. Can't save a cent.
1: Join the club, boy.
0: She wouldn't holler. She'd live in a tent.
1: Jewish people don't live in tents. They don't even smoke camels.
0: I should know better. Do the other song. They'll never let me finish this one. You know that.
2: You know, I sat there and I thought, what the heck song is it that Sinatra jumps in there and uses the Lord's name in vain and messes up the song? I couldn't remember what it was. And as soon as it came on, I said, oh, it's too late already. I'll never play that song again. That's Frank at his most obnoxious, even though he's in Vegas, it's a live show and all that. There's no reason for that. But that was Sammy Davis Jr. trying to sing She's Funny That Way. Before that was Nelson Riddle's Orchestra, Lisbon Antigua, Frankie Lane, I Believe, and Vic Damone started that set with a thing called Where. It is 12:20, and so we look to our community bulletin board for the first time on this program. Do you need to responsibly dispose of any old electronics? State Rep. Brian Monroe will be hosting an e-waste recycling event on Saturday, August 29th, this Saturday, from 10 a.m. to noon at King Park in Warrington. The following items will be collected for recycling for free: printers, laptops, phones, VCRs, wires, metals, anything with a plug. 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And for more information or to register for the event, please visit, one word, REPMUNROE. 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There's another message coming along, and then there'll be a request going out to South Philly.
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Their One Flew Over the Cuckoo's Nest runs September 25th through October the 10th. This is the unforgettable story of a mental hospital and its inhabitants. When a brash new inmate arrives, the rigid program of the ward, headed by tyrannical Nurse Ratchet, is thrown up for grabs. In a world where sanity means conformity and following the rules is the only way to survive, One Flew Over the Cuckoo's Nest is a powerful exploration of both the beauty and the danger of being an original. Tickets are available at townandcountryplayers.org or by calling 215-348-7566 or in person at the box office. 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

If you're a regular guy, you're bound to get a souvenir. If you're a regular guy, you're bound to get a souvenir. And when you ride back home, you can say you're spooning at the rocket.

Welcome back to Michelle Kenney's Backstage Pass. I'm Father Al, sitting in for Michelle, her final week of vacation, and she'll be back here next week. What we've been listening to, my friends, coming down to the bottom of the hour, we had, that was a dedication to South Philly, Allegheny Moon with Patti Page, and Les Paul and Mary Ford, Vaya con Dios. We came back after the bottom of the hour, and we had Dorothy Stanton and the Sid Feller Orchestra. They all laughed at Christopher Columbus and a bunch of other guys. The Rocking Chair Blues, Ray Charles, Tony Martin, There's No Tomorrow, O Sole Mio, in Italian. Later on, Elvis would say it's now or never, right? And then a little jaunty instrumental we just had there, Pee Wee Hunt, with a song called Oh, Apostrophe. You've got to mention the apostrophe. Oh, Apostrophe. You in the mood for some Peggy Lee? I am.

0: Welcome back. Welcome back to the Backstage Pass, Michelle Kenny Show. Father Al sitting in here on RDV. We just experienced a Peggy Lee sandwich. We started that set with They Can't Take That Away From Me, Miss Peggy Lee. In between, we had Bing Crosby, I'll Be Seeing You. And we finished it up with Peggy Lee singing You Gotta Have Heart. You know, when you get a certain age, you hear the guys in the background singing cortisone, cortisone. You think they're saying cortisone, but no. Cortisone, which is heart, not cortisone that they put into your knees and whatever else they can put into when you get old enough. Cortisone, cortisone. Hey, it brings us to 12:50. Let's take a look at the community bulletin board. A reminder that 1 o'clock, we're going to have our stock market report. That's coming up soon. Meanwhile, NAMI, Bucks County, hosts a veteran and military support group on the first and third Wednesdays of each month at 6:30 p.m. via Zoom. 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
2: August 25th, 2026. Dow Jones Industrials today up 98 points at 53,512. The NASDAQ Composite up 154 at 26,134. The S&P 500 up 21 at 76,74. Stocks of local interest today include AstraZeneca up $2.54, Boeing up 59 cents. Campbell's down 71 cents. Cencora up 49 cents. DuPont down $1.19. FMC down 34 cents. GE Aerospace up $5.16. Glaxo up 13 cents. Johnson & Johnson up $1.13. J.P. Morgan down 40 cents. Lincoln National down 11 cents. Lockheed Martin down $5.29. Merck up $4.20, PNC up 60 cents, Pfizer up 46 cents, SpaceX up $3.69, Teleflex up 20 cents, UGI up 11 cents, and Verizon up 3 cents. Once again, the Dow Industrials up 86 points at 53,505, the NASDAQ Composite up 152 at 26,131, the S&P 500 up 20 at 76.73, Dow Utilities down a half point at 1,088. Dow Transportation is down 63 tenths of one point at 21.431. And I'll be back at 5:30 with an update from Wells Fargo Advisors in Jenkins, in Doylestown, Pennsylvania. This is Jeff Cain, Certified Financial Planner and First Vice President, Investments.
1: Tune in again at this time for the Daily Stock Market Report from Wells Fargo Advisors in Doylestown, Pennsylvania. Their telephone number is 215-340-3283. 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

I'd live for the rest of my days. And what I feel in my heart, they tell.

Hey, welcome back to Backstage Pass. I'm Father Al, sitting in for Michelle Kenny, who is enjoying a beautiful day at the beach, I presume, the same as it is up here. God bless her. What did we just hear? Oh, by the way, the fun continues after I'm finished at 3. Pat Landis is on at 3 to 6, then Paul Big Bear comes in, and 9 o'clock we have Charles Ryan. So keep that dial set right here. We heard taking us to the top of the hour, we had K-Star, If You Love Me, If You Really, Really Love Me, and June Christie and the Stan Kenton Orchestra, How Long Has This Been Going On? We came out of 1 o'clock and the stock report, and we had Al Martino, friend of the Rat Pack. That's our little theme today, Rat Pack and Friends. Three Little Words, followed by Julie London, Cry Me a River. That voice, isn't that a voice, huh? And just now, Ray Anthony's version of the Dragnet theme. The songs you have heard are true. The names were changed to protect the innocent. How about some Kate Smith?

0: Okay, we started out with Nat King Cole, actually, not Kate Smith. Nat King Cole showing his piano prowess off on I Found a New Baby, followed by Kate Smith and the Nelson Riddle Orchestra, Who Cares? And we just had Jerry Vale, Pretend You Don't See Her. It's 1:20, so let's look at the Community Bulletin Board. You were invited to a Spirit Power one-day retreat at the Malvern Retreat House on Tuesday, December 8th. You'll retreat from the noise and hear God's voice. The theme is Look at Your Blessings, where your spirit will be renewed, refreshed, and re-energized. The cost is $45 per person. 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
6: Some people say a man is made out of mud. 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

Okay, welcome back. Welcome back to Michelle Kenny's Backstage Pass. Father Al sitting in here for his last stint before she comes back from vacation. Leading us down to the halfway part of our show at 1:30, we had Tennessee Ernie Ford, 16 Tons, The Man I Love, Keely Smith, backed up by the Nelson Riddle Orchestra, and Sinatra, You're Nobody Till Somebody Loves You. Then we come out of 1:30 with Dinah Shore and the Happy Valley Boys, Buttons and Bows, followed by Les Baxter, Poor People of Paris, that very familiar instrumental. And then I've Got a Crush on You, Anna Maria Alberghetti with the Van Alexander Orchestra. Not only does she have a beautiful voice, but she was also the victim of one of the great knock-knock jokes of my childhood. Knock, knock, who's there? Anna Maria Alberghetti. Anna Maria Alberghetti who? Anna Maria Alberghetti in a taxi, honey, you better be right. Well, anyway, I always liked that one. And we just finished up that set with Mel Torme, The Devil and the Deep Blue Sea. We've got Ella Fitzgerald, Peggy Lee's coming back, Helen Forrest, Dean Martin, Rosemary Clooney, Perry Como. Oh, I better just shut up and let this thing happen here.

0: Fever, Peggy Lee, preceded by Ella Fitzgerald. I'm getting sentimental over you. It is 1:50 on the button. Time for us to go to the community bulletin board once again. The Central Bucks High School class of 1958 will hold their 68th reunion on October 3rd at the Plumsteadville Inn in Plumsteadville. Nice place. I was there a few times. For more information, contact drsmith524@verizon.net. It could be Dr. Smith or just initials, drsmith524@verizon.net. Or here's a number, 215-896-9923. That's 215-896-9923. Back with Helen Forrest and a lot more after a couple of messages here.
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I welcome you back to the third hour of the Musical Time Capsule. I'm Father Al, sitting in for Michelle Kenny, who'll be back here next week. Bet you guys can't wait. Leading us up to 2 o'clock, we had Helen Forrest with the Wally Stott Orchestra, A Foggy Day in London Town. Now, I know Frank did it earlier. This is Frank's punishment for being a jerk with Sammy. So I took the song from him and gave it to her, and I like Helen's version better. So there, Frank. Then, as we're doing this Rat Pack and Friends show, Dean Martin standing on the corner watching all the girls go by. After 2 o'clock, we had Rosemary Clooney singing Tenderly, Perry Como, Catch a Falling Star, and just now, I've never heard of this singer before, it's just my own ignorance, Somebody Loves Me, beautiful song, Patricia Clay with the Leslie Lewis Orchestra. Our listeners are always much

0: That song always breaks me up. The Ames Brothers, a naughty lady of Shady Lane. In fact, Shady Lane's a little back road that sometimes I take to get back to the rectory in Jenkintown. And that song just resonates in my head, and especially because I have a new great-niece and great-nephew. So I've got a naughty lady, a naughty guy from not Shady Lane, but somewhere else where they live. Anyway, it's a great song. It makes me laugh. And then we had Kay Starr before that singing Wheel of Fortune, but not that version. And Dean Martin started that particular set with That's Samori. I thank all of you for tuning in, whether you're listening on the air, you're listening on the internet, streaming around the nation, around the world. It's great to have you here at Michelle Kenny's Backstage Pass. It is almost any second now, 2:20, so let's go back to the community bulletin board, see what's going on around here. The Doylestown Historical Society presents Voices from Beneath Our Feet on Thursday, August 27th, that's coming up this week, from 6 to 8:30 p.m. at Grace Church of Doylestown. Bring a chair and step into local history as the Historical Society tells stories of those buried at the former New Britain Baptist Church. You'll learn about veterans of the French and Indian War, the American Revolution, and the World Wars, as well as ordinary citizens of the early New Britain area. 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We're back with some Nancy Wilson after a couple of messages here.
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Welcome back. I got about 20 minutes left with you here before Pat Landis comes in. Let me see what I've been listening to. Going down to the 2:30 break, we had Nancy Wilson with the Milt Raskin Orchestra, Little Girl Blue, beautifully done there. Eddie Fisher, Anytime. Kitty Cowan from Philly area, Little Things Mean a Lot. That brought us down to 2:30, and after the 2:30 break, we had K-Star, cute little song, the rock and roll waltz. If you ever watched your parents dance together, it kind of, you know, kind of gets to you there. And then we had Have You Met Old Jones? I mean, the original title of the song is Have You Met Miss Jones, but Sarah Vaughan, Sarah Vaughan did it, so they changed it to Have You Met Old Jones. And the Jimmy Jones Orchestra accompanied her with that. And we just had one of the cute songs. I just love the way it sets you up and drops you at the end of each line. Sweet Violets with Dinah Shore. I'm trying to get a few more songs in here. Let's do a little Helen O'Connell, shall we? I think that's what's queued up. Yep.

0: I hurt myself listening to that. I can't imagine blowing that. Holy mackerel. That was Peris Prado and his orchestra, Cherry Pink and Apple Blossom White, preceded by Harry Belafonte, Deo, the Banana Boat song. And we started that final set of the day, I believe, with Tangerine, Helen O'Connell, with the Jimmy Dorsey Orchestra. It is 250 plus, and so let's take a look at some business here. Community Bulletin Board. Sippin' for Special Equestrians takes place on Saturday, September 19th from 1 to 5 p.m. on the lawn of Bishop Estate Vineyard and Winery. It's located at 2730 Hilltown Pike in Perkasie. 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
0: Well, that about does it for me. It's been a great 3 weeks for me. I've enjoyed bringing you this music. I hope Michelle has gotten a good rest and comes back all refreshed to continue her wonderful work on Backstage Pass. I'll be back on my own show tomorrow, 3 o'clock, Father Al's Musical Time Capsule, 3 to 6. Hope you'll join me here on this great station that plays music everybody else forgot. So we're going to go out, as usual, with Rosemary Clooney. And till then, be kind to each other, as I always tell people at the end of my show. And thanks for joining me these couple weeks on Backstage Pass. Take care. God bless.

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That was Skyliner by the great one Jackie Gleason. It's Tuesday, August 25th, 3:04 p.m. here at the Todd Allen Studios. My name is Pat. You're listening to The Swing Set. Lots of music ahead. Beautiful day outside. So happy to be here with you. Let's have some Ella.

0: That was June Christie, Bamir Bistushane. Before that, Lena Horne, The Man I Love from 1941. Great recording. Ruth Gaylor gave us The Things I Love. She was accompanied by the Teddy Powell Band there. Lola Albright, Straight to Baby, started that set off with Ella Fitzgerald, Dream Dancing. Something didn't sound right. I jumped ship on that. I just want to admit that, you and I. My name is Pat. You're listening to The Swing Set. Happy Tuesday. Happy National Banana Split Day, if you choose to celebrate. As well as today is the day the National Park Service was created in 1916. It's a very important day, so grab yourself a banana split. Head on over to the park. But for now, here's something from the community bulletin board. The Kennett Underground Railroad Center is an all-volunteer nonprofit organization located in Kennett Square, dedicated to telling the stories of Underground Railroad sites and participants in this area. 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I'm going to spell it. 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All one word. 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And then, how about some Helen Hunes after that? I'll see you there.
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That was the McGuire Sisters with Banana Split. By request, how appropriate on such a big holiday as National Banana Split Day. I gotta thank the listeners. They're like detectives. Before that, we had Rosemary Clooney, When You Wish Upon a Star. That was with the Harry James Orchestra. K-Star gave us C'est Magnifique from 1960. And we started that set off with Helen Hume's Bebabalaba with the Count Basie Orchestra. All fantastic tunes, but I could really use some ice cream. 215-674-8002. If you could think of a song that you need to hear or just want to let me know what your favorite flavor ice cream is, that would be cool too. I'm Pat. This is The Swing Set, and this is Glenn Douglas.

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0: Edie Gourmet with When the Sun Comes Out from 1957. Before that, Merv Griffin, the great Merv Man, I have to work him in whenever I can, gave us Bluebird on Your Windowsill. We had Martha Davis. Oh, wait. Can't forget the Les Paul Trio, Dream Dust from 1944. I don't know how I forgot that. Martha Davis, Honeysuckle Rose, kicked it off with I Can Dream It, Can I? And that was Glenn Douglas with the Tex Beneke Orchestra. My name is Pat, and you're listening to The Swing Set, rolling towards the end of the first hour of the show. That's cool, though. Lots of great music ahead. Early calls on favorite ice cream flavors. We got butter pecan, we got peach, we got vanilla. I gotta say, a solid vanilla. That's a real treat. With Jimmy's. Gotta have Jimmy's. Let's take a look in the community bulletin board. The Medford, New Jersey Historical Society's annual flea market will be held on Saturday, September 12th, from 8 a.m. to 2 p.m. at Kirby's Mill, 275 Church Road in Medford, New Jersey. You can help support the society and at the same time avail yourself of the opportunity to purchase a wide variety of antique, artisan, and handmade goods. You will also have a chance to learn more about the town's unique history. For more information, call 609-654-7767 or check out Medford Historical Society at Gmail and ask them what's up. Couple quick station notes of business and then we're going to get right back into it. I forgot that was coming up. Get ready for the second hour of the Swing Set, everybody. I'll be right back.
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6: Since first you blew in like a boisterous breeze, I often have wondered, dear, why gentlemen all seem to fall on their knees the moment that you appear. Your fetching physique is hardly unique. You're mentally not so hot. You'll never win laurels because of your morals. But I'll tell you what you've got. You've got that thing. You've got that thing. That thing that makes birds forget to sing. Yes, you've got that thing. That certain thing. got that charm, that subtle charm, that makes young farmers deserve the farm. Cause you've got that thing, that certain thing. You've got what Adam craved when he, with love for Eve, was tortured. She only had an apple tree, but you've got an orchard. You've got those ways, those taking ways, that make me rush off to Cartier for a wedding ring. Oh, you've got that thing. Oh, you've got that thing. You've got that thing. That thing that makes birds forget to sing. Yes, oh, you've got that thing. That certain thing. You know what I mean, don't you? Eh? You've got that charm, that subtle charm, that makes young farmers deserve the farm. Cause, hey, you've got that thing. That certain thing. And how? You've got what Adam craved when he with love for Eve was tortured. She only had an apple tree, eh? But you, oh, you've got an orchard. Oh, you've got those ways, those little taking ways that make me rush off to Cartier for a

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0: the bed from Slimmons, cause Franklin knows anything goes.
1: Anything Goes by Cole Porter from 1934. And you could hear the struggles of society just in the lyric. Real smart lyric. Anita O'Day, Stomping at the Savoy. We had My Funny Valentine, a 1959 take from Gordon McRae. And we kicked it off with You've Got That Thing by Maurice Chevalier from 1929. Nice set to roll us into the second hour of the swing set. My name is Pat, here with you until 6 o'clock when Paul Big Bear will keep the party going. If there's anything you need to hear, 215-674-8002, feel free to give me a call. Beautiful day. Take us along on your walk. What do we got now for you? We got some Georgie Shaw, some Artie Shaw, some Andrew Sisters. Stick around.

0: That was the Andrew Sisters with My Romance. They had the Billy May Orchestra with them there. That was from 1957. Artie Shaw gave us a 1935 take on Begin the Beguine, one of the older ones I've found here. Larry Clinton, I'm Gonna Lock My Heart. That had B. Wayne on the vocals and kicked it off with Georgie Shaw, Till We Two Are One, from 1952. My name is Pat. You're listening to The Swing Set. Just about 20 minutes after 4 o'clock on this beautiful Tuesday. Shortly after 4:30, we're going to do a In the Wings segment, a piece of the playlist last week that I didn't get to, but I still really want to hear. For now, you got to hear this from the community bulletin board. Vinyl Closet Records presents the 6th annual She Fest on Sunday, August 30th at the Ardmore Music Hall, 23 East Lancaster Avenue in Ardmore. Doors open at 3 p.m. and the show begins at 4 p.m. The 6th annual She Fest features the Sharon Leah Band of Ladies Who Rock for a Cause, the Ladies of She, and the Cat Rivers and the Second Sight Band. For tickets and more information, contact the Ardmore Music Hall at ardmoremusichall.com or call 610-649-8389. A couple quick station messages, and then we'll get right back into some Erskine Hawkins.
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If you should ask me the amount in my bank account, I'd have to admit that I'm slipping. But that don't worry me. Confidentially, I've got a dream. That's a pimpin'. And when the day is through, each night I hurry to

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A lot of flam on that drum there. That was Giselle McKenzie, Blue Tango. We had the Dreamers with They Can't Take That Away From Me with the Gibbons Orchestra. Dorothy Collins, My Boy Flat Top from 1955. Kicked it off with I'm Just a Lucky So-and-So. That was the Erskine Hawkins Band with Ace Harris on the vocals. Ace Harris, everybody. My name is Pat. You're listening to The Swing Set. It's 4:36, Tuesday afternoon, beautiful downtown Hatboro. I'm having a good time. I hope you are, too. It's time for In the Wings. This is something that I really wanted to get on the air last week, but didn't have the time for it. Happens all the time. Joe Stafford, Till We Meet Again with Nelson Eddy. And it's sad. I want to send this one out to Dolly. Generational talent. Gonna miss her. In the Wings with Joe Stafford.

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0: I Don't Want to Set the World on Fire by Mark Warno. Before that, Lionel Hampton, Pine Top's Boogie Woogie with Bing Crosby on the vocal. Pete King Corral gave us Of The I Sing, and we kicked that off with Joe Stafford and Nelson Eddy, Till We Meet Again. And what else? We got some more music coming up as we're closing out the second hour of the show here. But let's take a quick look in the community bulletin board. Laurel Hill Cemetery's Market of the Macabre takes place on Saturday, September 26th, from noon to 5 p.m. Peruse all things magical and morbidly curious at this annual event, featuring handmade wares and ceramics, assorted oddities and taxidermy, antiques, jewelry, spiritual goods, clothing, original artwork, and more. 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A couple quick pieces of station business, and then we're going to jump right back in. Rosemary Clooney sounds good. Talk to you then.
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I took a chance on the one romance and vowed it couldn't miss. But I should have known to never judge a heart by a kiss. This will make you laugh. I

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0: That was Red Norvo. I'll Follow You with the Red Norvo 9 at 5:09 on Tuesday. Before that, we had Doris Day with A Song in My Heart, accompanied by the Harry James Orchestra. The Nat Cole Trio gave us This Will Make You Laugh. Earl Hines, Boogie Woogie on St. Louis Blues, kicked it off with Rosemary Clooney on the Atchison, Topeka, and the Santa Fe. This is the Swing Set. My name's Pat. We are in the last hour of the show. Still plenty more music up ahead, as well as a stock market report at 5:30. Paul Big Bear at 6 o'clock. Charles Ryan at 9 o'clock. There's so much to do. Why would you listen to anything else? We have just what you need, like this.
1: Now look, Jake, don't get me confused right off now from the very first. Just tell me, how do you like being here on the bandwagon?
2: Oh, well, first I got to get one thing straight. How much you pay for me to play under the bandwagon?
1: No, no, Chico, not the bandwagon. It's bandwagon. We all buy bonds, and we've done what we could here on the bandwagon to sell bonds. But this happens to be the bandwagon.
2: So that's what I say. How much you pay for me to play under the bandwagon?
1: Oh, what's the use? I give up.
2: Yeah, that's just what I want to know. How much are you going to give up?
1: Well, Chico, what do you usually charge for playing?
2: Well, for playing, $10 an hour.
1: Well, what do you charge for not playing?
2: $20 an hour.
1: Well, what do you charge for rehearsing?
2: $30 an hour.
1: Now, wait a minute, Chico. What do you charge for not rehearsing?
2: Oh, that runs into money.
1: Well, look, Chico, how much will it cost if you don't rehearse and if you don't play?
2: No, you couldn't afford it.
1: Well, what would you charge to drop into an open manhole?
2: Just the cover charge.
1: Why don't you drop in sometime?
2: Sewer. That cleans that up pretty good, eh?
1: I see what you mean. Well, let's see now. Why don't we just drop this whole thing and call on Skip Nelson to come over here and sing that beautiful ballad, Velvet Moon.

0: That was Frankie Carl with Cecilia. We had My Baby Just Cares for Me from Nina Simone, and kicked that one off with the Chico Marx Band, Skip Nelson on the vocal, and Velvet Moon. It's always nice to find a live one in the crates. My name is Pat. You're listening to the Swing Set. Just about 20 minutes after 5 o'clock as we barrel through the last hour of the show. I hope you've been having a good time. I have. 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A couple quick messages, and then we're going to go right back into the music. Stick around.
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1: August 25th, 2026, Dow Jones Industrials today up 160 points at 53,577. The NASDAQ Composite up 171 at 26,151. The Standard & Poor's 500 up 24 points at 76,77. And stocks of local interest today include American Water Works down $2.31, Ametek down 56 cents, AstraZeneca up $2.95, Campbell's down 69 cents today, Cencor up $4.29, Dow Inc. down $1.28. Exelon down 3 cents, FMC down 11 cents, GE Aerospace up $7.70, GE Vernova down $15.37. Johnson & Johnson up $1.44, J.P. Morgan up 30 cents, Lockheed Martin down $7.62, Merck up $5.77, Teleflex up $1.87, UGI up 16 cents, and Universal Health down 64 cents. Once again, the Dow Industrials up 160 at 53,577. The NASDAQ Composite up 171 at 26,151. The S&P 500 up 24 at 76,77. Dow Utilities up about 0.6% at 1 dollar at $1,089. Dow Transportation is up 24 points at 21,455. And I'll be back tomorrow at 1 p.m. from Wells Fargo Advisors in Doylestown, Pennsylvania. 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

That was the Petite Waltz by Earl Garner and his orchestra. Before that, the Benny Goodman Band gave us When the Saints Go Marching In. And we kicked that set off with Sunday Blues, sung by Julie London. And she was backed by Les Brown and the Band of Renown. Solid name. So solid. My name is Pat. This is the Swing Set. Packing up the crates. It's just that time. Still some music left. Still some time. And what do we have ahead of us for now? Some Boots. Some Frank. We'll see how far we get. Whatever's left over, it'll be in the wings until next week. But for now, here's Joanne Ryan.

0: Said the mama fitty, or the wheel dead horse. 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Oh, the fee itty fitty, and off on a squee. And they wham, I'd out to fee.
1: Squee, oh, the little fish, here's a lot of fun. 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
0: Whee, elder itty fitties, here's a lot of fun. 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

0: That was Frank Sinatra with You've Got a Hold on Me from 1943. We had Tommy Dorsey, What You Know Joe, featuring the Pied Pipers and Joe Stafford on the vocals at 1941. Boots Randolph gave us Mickey's Tune. We had Glenn Miller, Three Little Fishes. That one had Marion Hutton and Tex Beneke on the vocal. That was from 1939. And we kicked it off with Joanne Ryan, who I always knew as Joanne Greer, Don't Take Your Love From Me. That was a fun set. It's been a fun Tuesday. I always enjoy getting to share this time with you. It's really great. We're going to take one last look into the community bulletin board. Central Bucks High School, class of 1966, will hold their 66th reunion on October 3rd, from noon to 3 p.m. at the Spring Mill Country Club in Ivyland. Cost is $30 per person. For additional info, contact www.cb1966.org. 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

That was Louis Jordan. He's in the groove. I believe him. That one was hot. Got one more just to have some kind of exit music, but it has been really nice talking to everybody this week. My name is Pat. This has been The Swing Set. Come back next Tuesday, 3 o'clock. We'll do this all again. Stick around now for Paul Big Bear. He's got everything you need so that the party continues. I'll talk to y'all soon.

This portion of our programming day is underwritten by Protect Our Youth from Steroids, also known as POISE, a registered 501c3 nonprofit organization dedicated to exposing individuals and organizations that promote and glorify steroid use to our youth. POISE has assisted in getting legislation passed at the state and federal level, which has successfully helped push back those promoting steroid use. Protect Our Youth from Steroids is an official endorser of the Rodchenkov Anti-Doping Act that is now a federal law. And POISE founder Al Thompson has given presentations on the dangers and promotion of steroid use to over 12,000 high school student athletes and other groups around the country free of charge. To learn how you can help or to ask about having Al Thompson speak at your school or group, email protectouryouthfromsteroids@aol.com or visit their website, poise.org. 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

You know, some call me a poet. He has a way with words, they say. Well, why then, when I try to tell you the way I feel, do all the words just slip away? Or they come out sounding like dialogue from a Clark Gable movie? Well, frankly, my dear, damn, I just have so much inside that I want you to know about. But it all means that I love you. So what can I say?

You see, sometimes, well, sometimes words just aren't enough. I mean, what is the word for that funny little shaky feeling inside, huh? Or that numb, warm, wonderful confusion when you touch me? A poet? No. No, I'm not a poet. But if I were,

And what can I say? Yeah. What a beautiful night it is. Let's see. It's Tuesday evening. And the weather right here in Hatboro. And I'm hoping it's just as beautiful where you are. But here in Hatboro, it's 78 degrees. It's cloudy, but it's 78. It's beautiful. Sun's been out all day. It's a beautiful, beautiful day. And tomorrow is supposed to be another beautiful day. So we've got a few in a row here, and I'm

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Elvis, Country. And more. 6 to 9 on RDV 89.3 FM or WRDV.org on the internet, anywhere in the country or in the world. Country music, the songs that speak to your heart. They make you laugh. They make you cry. They bring back memories of love, loved ones, and special moments waiting to be remembered. Songs from Hank Williams, George Jones, Elvis, Kenny Rogers, Jerry Reed, Dolly Parton, Loretta Lynn, Johnny Cash, and some local talent thrown in. Thank you for joining The Party Continues and being a loyal listener. Come on in, set a spell. I got my Ovaltine. So you grab yourself something good and cold to drink while you're sitting there with your feet up, listening to the great music. So tell your friends about RDV, where the long-lost but never-forgotten music lives, to quote my buddy Ted Taylor. Tonight, the spotlight, the radio spotlight is going to be, well, basically we're going to play some random picks from an old jukebox. Some good old country music from a good old jukebox. How far back do you go? Do you remember putting a nickel in to hear a song? Yeah? Five for a quarter or three for a quarter, and then it went up and up and up and up. And then all the other stuff happened. And the jukebox doesn't really, it's not like it used to be, if it's even around. But the music is, whether it's played on a jukebox or boombox or wherever you're playing it, wherever you're hearing it, it's the music. And with country music, it's the lyrics, the stories of life. And that's what we highlight here. So we're going to keep on doing that, highlighting the good music. But first, we're going to do Red Man was our opening song by Charlie Rich. And then our opening theme. And then Make No Mistake, She's Mine, Kenny Rogers. And I Love You, What Can I Say, Jerry Reed. Send them both of them out to my wife at home. Now, get down to business. Today, sadly, we lost Dolly Parton, 80 years of age. Dolly is no longer with us, but her music will be forever. We're going to play some of her songs in tribute to her. She was born on the 19th of January in 1946. And of course, she passed away today. Dolly started with her debut album, Hello, I'm Dolly, in 1967, the same year that I started. And her real name, when she was born Dolly Rebecca Parton. And then she married Carl Thomas Dean and became Dolly Rebecca Parton Dean. Unfortunately, her husband died about a year and a half ago, and I think it was more than Dolly really could deal with. 60 years in her career, 50 studio albums, and we're going to play a few songs in tribute to Dolly and her music. This was one that kind of introduced who she was and what she was all about. Sing it, Dolly.

0: Okay, we will go back to that in a moment. Lansdale's Founders Day 2026 celebration is just around the corner. 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

0: There's our Dolly Parton tribute. Coat of Many Colors. Dolly wrote that song about a coat that her mother made for her because they had no money. They had very little, but they made do with what they had. She learned how to grow up to be, well, to be all you can be without going wrong. She came from good people. And as I said, country music is about the lyrics. Well, Dolly's lyrics came from her heart, and she sang them from the heart. That song about that coat is a tribute to her mother and her raising. And Dumb Blonde. Dolly had a beautiful sense of humor. And she had no problems turning it on herself. She'd say, "Oh, Dumb Blonde, I got news for you. I'm not dumb and I'm not blonde." And of course, she wrote a song, "I Will Always Love You," for Porter Wagoner when she was leaving his show. He gave her a big start and they worked together, and she felt it was time to move on to something else. And there was a little bit of hurtful feeling, but he realized that she had to do what she had to do, and they stayed friends. And that song, "I Will Always Love You," was written as a thank you and a goodbye to Porter Wagoner. Later on, was another young lady that made a big hit out of it. And Dolly had a big hit with it herself. She wrote it, she sang it. And then, of course, Islands in the Stream with her singing partner. She loved to sing with him. He loved to sing with her. They were best friends. Kenny Rogers, Islands in the Stream. I can tell you now, she is camping with her husband and singing songs with Kenny again. And probably with Porter. And definitely in the choir. So that's our tribute to Dolly Parton. 80 years old, that big voice, that big heart packed into that 5-foot-tall frame. Wow. Okay. So let's keep going with the picks from the jukebox. We're going to go back to that now. And this was definitely a on the jukebox back in the day, as they say. You want to get your kids upset if they're over 20? Start out any conversation with "Back in My Day." Oh, God, here he goes again.
1: We're going to do a song for you. We've got on sign record. It goes something like this. "That's all right, Mama. That's all right with you. That's all right, Mama. Just any way you do, that's all right.

There we go with three more in a row. Okay, that last one, God Bless the Mother, Charlie Daniels. That is in response to a caller who said, hey, you got to do stuff for the veterans. And I said, I will, I do, on the shows. But then we talked, and the more he talked, I said, you know, you're right. I should be doing something every week for the veterans. So there's a song for the veterans. God bless the mother. God bless the veterans and everybody. There's so many people that, but it's the mothers who stay home and wait and wait. Charlie Daniels. Before that, George Jones and Color of the Blues from the jukebox. And Elvis Presley, That's All Right, Mama. You better believe that was on a lot of jukeboxes. Oh, just all over the place. Like I said, the music. It's about the music. Well, on this show, I like to think it's about more than just the music. It's about the lyrics. It's about the message. 9/11 is coming up. September 11th, 9/11. It's going to be 25 years since 9/11. Where were you when they hit the towers? Where were you watching it over and over and over on TV? What did you do when they hit the towers? Do you remember that time? You couldn't turn around without seeing a flag, American flag, flying everywhere. We've gotten complacent. Let's hope it doesn't take another 9/11 to wake us up. Fly that flag. Be proud of being an American. Be proud of our flag. I am. The next day I was training sky marshals how to defend a plane against a terrorist without a weapon. I tried to do my part. That's what it's all about. Think about it. Where were you? What memories do you have of those times when things went wrong? And it always brought America together. No rebel, no Yank, no color, no religion, just Americans standing side by side and saying, not in this country, pal. And that's the way it'll always be. So let's get back to the music now. Some more from the jukebox. How about Carl Perkins doing this song?

0: Okay. Here we go. Good Shepherd Lutheran Church in Southampton is hosting a Community Family Fun Day on Saturday, October 10th, from 11 a.m. to 3 p.m. at the Warminster Community Park, 1100 Veterans Way in Warminster. Rain date is October 17th. The Family Fun Day will include crafters, vendors, food trucks, balloon artists, kids games, bounce house, and more. 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And that's on the 10th of October, unless it goes to a rain date, which would then make it the 17th. But keep a good thought. Okay.
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eastern seaboard. I got my diesel wound up and she's a-running like I never before. There's a speed on ahead, well, all right. I don't see a cop in sight. 6 days on the road and I'm a-gonna make it home tonight. I got me 10 forward gears and a Georgia overdrive.

get home tonight. Well, my rig's a little old, but that don't mean she's slow. There's a flame from a stack and that smoke's a blowing black as coal.

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0: such as I. Now and then, there's a fool such as I.
1: Now and then, there's a fool such as I. Elvis Presley, definitely on the jukebox a lot. Kitty Wells gave us It Wasn't God Who Made Honky Tonk Angels. And she was one of the first with that. She was the first with that big hit with that song. She really broke free with that one. And Pat Boone gave us Tutti Frutti, Oh Rudy, Oh Rudy, on the jukebox. And this one went out to Mabel. Take this job and shove it, Johnny Paycheck, on the jukebox. Dave Dudley, 6 days on the road, and I'm going to make it home tonight. And we started it with Carl Perkins and his version of Hound Dog. There you go, six in a row. Great tunes from the old jukebox. Good music. Put a nickel in, get a tune. Remember that? Whew. Them's the days, I'll tell you. I remember them. Okay, let's go now back to the music with... This guy was all over the jukebox, too. Jerry Lee Lewis.
2: Well, it's one for the money.

0: Yes, we go. That was from a Jack to a King, Elvis Presley. Before that, before the next teardrop falls, Freddie Fender and Jerry Lee Lewis, Blue Suede Shoes. Oh, put a quarter in and get all three of them on the jukebox. That's the big hits, yeah. Great sounds, great songs, great tunes on the jukebox. Those were the days. Okay, let's see. Got some information to bring you from Collegeville. The Laurel House Domestic Violence Center is hosting an enlightening breakfast event called Breaking the Silence. On September 24th at the Bell at Bluebell Country Club. 1800 Tournament Drive in Bluebell, 8:30 a.m. to 10:30 a.m. The event is dedicated to strengthening the bridge between healthcare and survivor safety. 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Yes, Breaking the Silence on Domestic Violence. 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
6: Oh, baby, baby, baby, baby, baby, baby, baby, baby, baby, baby, baby, baby, baby, baby, baby, come back, baby, I want to play house with you.
7: 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Now, baby, come back, baby, come. Come back, baby, come. Come back, baby, I want to play house with you. Well, listen, let me tell you, baby, what I'm talking about. 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Now, baby, come back, baby, come. Come back, baby, come. Come back, baby, I want to play house.

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Now, baby, come back, baby, come. 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

0: 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In a world where sanity means conformity and following the rules is the only way to survive, One Flew Over the Cuckoo's Nest is a powerful exploration of both the beauty and the danger of being an original. Tickets are available at townandcountryplayers.org or by calling 215-348-7566 or in person at the box office. 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

Friday, started picking out some of them all-night bars. I hoping I could make myself a dollar making music on my guitar. I got the same old story, them all-night peers. There ain't no room around here for a guitar man.

0: Here's a song I wrote on a plane between Dallas and Austin. Going to El Paso. Whoops. Now this is what gave us the idea to come down here. This is a song about a guy that... probably did as much for our kind of music as anybody.
1: Well, the honky tonks in Texas were my natural second home.

0: All righty, here we go with six in a row from the old jukebox. David Houston and Almost Persuaded. Waylon Jennings. Oh, this was all over the jukebox. Bob Wills is still the king. Love Me Tender, Farron Young's version. Elvis gave us Guitar Man with Jerry Reed on the guitar. I'm Sitting on Top of the World. Do you remember that from the movie? Hey, Ma, Sitting on Top of the World, Mom. On Top of the World, Ma, Jimmy Cagney. Playing Cody up there in a great movie. And Baby, Let's Play House, Elvis Presley. Yeah. I got to say thank you, thank you, thank you. The phone has been ringing and ringing and ringing, and it makes me feel so good. Thank you so much, everybody calling to, one, say how much they're enjoying the music, and two, to share their feelings and memories about Dolly Parton. And it's just great. This is what it's about, is, play the music, and hopefully you enjoy it as much as I am playing it. Thank you for calling. Let me know that, and we're going to keep it going. I'm going to keep this going as long as I can. Yeah, I like it. I'll be here Tuesday nights playing the music and talking to you. But right now, we're going to jump back into the music with, as soon as you hear it, it won't take but a note or two, and you're going to go, I know that song. Told you.
1: I found my thrill.

0: 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That's tomorrow. Or not tomorrow. Yeah, tomorrow. August 26th, Wednesday, 1 p.m., Tai Chi for Arthritis and Fall Prevention. 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

How old do you think I am? He said. 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He said, I turned 65 about 11 months ago.

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